0: drinking lots of beer and listening to loud music. It's what everyone seems to want these days. So don't you be the odd one out.
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but that changed. 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I heard you moved to Austin, got an apartment and settled down. And every once in a while, I start texting, write a paragraph, but then I delete the message. Think about you like a pastime. I could cry you a river, get you baptized. Or I wasn't ready to act right. 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They say the things.

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0: If nautical nonsense be something you wish.

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Real KR1 Music. My name is Paul, and I hope you enjoy my show from Australia via this bunker in Holland.

0: Yeah, that's all, folks.
1: No, KR1 never stops. 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
2: I've heard people say that too much of anything is not good for you, baby. But

I was up, I was down, I felt almost everything. I was lost, been around, still know hardly anything. Got my feet on the ground.

有啊，没教吧？也可以为我也费了些精力，没去比较那些复杂的非洲的东西。Any mention of an angle of fire in the dark too? And then get on, need a lame blue mile of a minge, my old pal, eh? But don't you want any fire?

0: 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Oh.
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0: Oh, slow down, Arium. Oh yeah, who's your daddy? Who's your daddy?
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0: Oh my god. Oh yeah, play with my balls, play with my balls. Oh, that feels so good. Yeah, just roll them around in a circle. Oh my god, I love it when you... Uh-oh, slow down.
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0: Don't move. 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

my God, it feels so good. Oh, yeah. 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Oh, yeah. Oh, yeah. 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Who's your daddy? Oh, my God. Oh, yeah. Play with my balls. 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

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All over the planet by internet. 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KR1, de nieuwe wereldomroep. KR1, over de hele wereld op het internet. 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

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Real KR1 music. 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
7: 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Oh, I love stuff.
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0: Sharpen our stylus. 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
3: "Ladies and gentlemen, the king is dead. Elvis Presley just died in a hospital in Memphis, Tennessee. 42 years on this planet, but he'll be here forever."

Elvis Presley. I want to thank you for all the happiness you gave so many people all over the world during many, many years. I remember the disc jockey was playing jailhouse rock when I had my first date with a beautiful girl. And since that evening, you've been my friend, Elvis.

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